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7: Moose weather.
8: A frost advisory is in effect for the region from Environment Canada. For tonight, clear, the low 2 with patchy frost. For the weekend, tomorrow, sunny skies, the high 17. And on Sunday, a mix of sun and clouds, the high 18.
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5: Moose weather. A frost advisory is in effect for the region from Environment Canada. For tonight, clear, the low 2 with patchy frost. For the weekend, tomorrow, sunny skies, the high 17. And on Sunday, a mix of sun and clouds, the high 18.
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7: Weather. A frost advisory is in effect for the region from Environment Canada. For tonight, clear, the low 2 with patchy frost. For the weekend, tomorrow, sunny skies, the high 17. And on Sunday, a mix of sun and clouds, the high 18.
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4: Moose weather. A frost advisory is in effect for the region from Environment Canada. For tonight, clear, the low 2 with patchy frost. For the weekend, tomorrow, sunny skies, the high 17. And on Sunday, a mix of sun and clouds, the high 18.
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7: A frost advisory is in effect for the region from Environment Canada. For tonight, clear, the low 2 with patchy frost. For the weekend, tomorrow, sunny skies, the high 17. And on Sunday, a mix of sun and clouds, the high 18.
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6: Moose Weather.
7: A frost advisory is in effect for the region from Environment Canada. For tonight, clear, the low 2 with patchy frost. For the weekend, tomorrow, sunny skies, the high 17. And on Sunday, a mix of sun and clouds, the high 18.
0: The Moose.

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5: Loose Weather.
6: A frost advisory is in effect for the region from Environment Canada. For tonight, clear, the low 2 with patchy frost. For the weekend, tomorrow, sunny skies, the high 17. And on Sunday, a mix of sun and clouds, the high 18.
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5: Moose weather. A frost advisory is in effect for the region from Environment Canada. For tonight, clear, the low 2 with patchy frost. For the weekend, tomorrow, sunny skies, the high 17. And on Sunday, a mix of sun and clouds, the high 18.
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2: Moose weather. Sunny skies today for your Saturday. The high 17. For tonight, cloudy periods. The low 3. Tomorrow, a mix of sun and clouds. The high 18. And for Monday, cloudy. The high 12.
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4: Moose weather. Sunny skies today for your Saturday at the high 17. For tonight, cloudy periods, the low 3. Tomorrow, a mix of sun and clouds, the high 18. And for Monday, cloudy, the high 12. The Moose.

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5: Moose weather.
6: Sunny skies today for your Saturday at the high 17. For tonight, cloudy periods, the low 3. Tomorrow, a mix of sun and clouds, the high 18. And for Monday, cloudy, the high 12.
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4: Moose weather.
5: Sunny skies today for your Saturday at the high 17. For tonight, cloudy periods, the low 3. Tomorrow, a mix of sun and clouds, the high 18. And for Monday, cloudy, the high 12.

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2: Weather. Sunny skies today for your Saturday at the high 17. For tonight, cloudy periods, the low 3. Tomorrow, a mix of sun and clouds, the high 18. And for Monday, cloudy, the high 12.
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0: Sunny skies today for your Saturday, the high 17. For tonight, cloudy periods, the low 3. Tomorrow, a mix of sun and clouds, the high 18. And for Monday, cloudy, the high 12.
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2: News weather. Sunny skies today for your Saturday at the high 17. For tonight, cloudy periods, the low 3. Tomorrow, a mix of sun and clouds, the high 18. And for Monday, cloudy, the high 12. 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

0: Sunny skies today for your Saturday, the high 17. For tonight, cloudy periods, the low 3. Tomorrow, a mix of sun and clouds, the high 18. And for Monday, cloudy, the high 12.
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4: Moose weather.
5: Sunny skies today for your Saturday, the high 17. For tonight, cloudy periods, the low 3. Tomorrow, a mix of sun and clouds, the high 18. And for Monday, cloudy, the high 12.
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3: Moose weather. Sunny skies today for your Saturday, the high 17. For tonight, cloudy periods, the low 3. Tomorrow, a mix of sun and clouds, the high 18. And for Monday, cloudy, the high 12.
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2: News weather.
3: Sunny skies today for your Saturday at the high 17. For tonight, cloudy periods, the low 3. Tomorrow, a mix of sun and clouds, the high 18. And for Monday, cloudy, the high 12.
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2: Moose weather. Sunny skies today for your Saturday at the high 17. For tonight, cloudy periods, the low 3. Tomorrow, a mix of sun and clouds, the high 18. And for Monday, cloudy, the high 12.
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5: Moose weather.
6: It'll be sunny today, a high of 16. Clear tonight, becoming partly cloudy near midnight, down to 3, a risk of frost. A mix of sun and cloud on Sunday with a high of 18.
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4: It'll be sunny today, a high of 16. Clear tonight, becoming partly cloudy near midnight, down to 3, a risk of frost. A mix of sun and cloud on Sunday with a high of 18.
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4: Weather. It'll be sunny today, a high of 16, clear tonight, becoming partly cloudy near midnight, down to 3, a risk of frost, a mix of sun and cloud on Sunday with a high of 18.
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5: It'll be sunny today, a high of 16. Clear tonight, becoming partly cloudy near midnight, down to 3, a risk of frost. A mix of sun and cloud on Sunday with a high of 18.
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5: Weather. It'll be sunny today, a high of 16, clear tonight, becoming partly cloudy near midnight, down to 3, a risk of frost, a mix of sun and cloud on Sunday, with a high of 18.
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4: It'll be sunny today, a high of 16, clear tonight, becoming partly cloudy near midnight, down to 3, a risk of frost, a mix of sun and cloud on Sunday with a high of 18.
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6: News weather.
7: It'll be sunny today, a high of 16. Clear tonight, becoming partly cloudy near midnight, down to 3, a risk of frost. A mix of sun and cloud on Sunday, with a high of 18.
6: The Moose.

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4: Moose weather.
5: It'll be sunny today, a high of 16. Clear tonight, becoming partly cloudy near midnight, down to 3, a risk of frost. A mix of sun and cloud on Sunday with a high of 18.
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0: In my class, there's 33 of us. 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There's not enough of anything. The noise, the packed classroom make it feel overwhelming. 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
6: Loose Weather.
7: It'll be sunny today, a high of 16. Clear tonight, becoming partly cloudy near midnight, down to 3, a risk of frost. A mix of sun and cloud on Sunday with a high of 18.
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5: News weather.
6: It'll be sunny today, a high of 16. Clear tonight, becoming partly cloudy near midnight, down to 3, a risk of frost. A mix of sun and cloud on Sunday with a high of 18.
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5: Moose weather.
6: It'll be sunny today, a high of 16. Clear tonight, becoming partly cloudy near midnight, down to 3, a risk of frost. A mix of sun and cloud on Sunday with a high of 18.
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4: Moose weather.
5: It'll be sunny today, a high of 16. Clear tonight, becoming partly cloudy near midnight, down to 3, a risk of frost. A mix of sun and cloud on Sunday with a high of 18.
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7: Moose weather.
8: It'll be sunny today, a high of 16. Clear tonight, becoming partly cloudy near midnight, down to 3, a risk of frost. A mix of sun and cloud on Sunday, with a high of 18.
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6: It'll be sunny today, a high of 16. Clear tonight, becoming partly cloudy near midnight, down to 3, a risk of frost. A mix of sun and cloud on Sunday with a high of 18.
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6: Moose weather.
7: It'll be sunny today, a high of 16. Clear tonight, becoming partly cloudy near midnight, down to 3 at risk of frost. A mix of sun and cloud on Sunday with a high of 18.
6: The Moose

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5: Moose weather.
6: It'll be sunny today, a high of 16. Clear tonight, becoming partly cloudy near midnight, down to 3, a risk of frost. A mix of sun and cloud on Sunday with a high of 18.
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6: It'll be sunny today, a high of 16, clear tonight, becoming partly cloudy near midnight, down to 3, a risk of frost, a mix of sun and cloud on Sunday with a high of 18.
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1: Moose weather.
2: It'll be sunny today, a high of 16. Clear tonight, becoming partly cloudy near midnight, down to 3, a risk of frost. A mix of sun and cloud on Sunday with a high of 18.
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1: 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Oh, good morning, Mr. Tyler. 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
7: Loose weather.
8: It'll be sunny today, a high of 16. Clear tonight, becoming partly cloudy near midnight, down to 3, a risk of frost. A mix of sun and cloud on Sunday with a high of 18.
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5: It'll be sunny today, a high of 16, clear tonight, becoming partly cloudy near midnight, down to 3, a risk of frost, a mix of sun and cloud on Sunday with a high of 18.
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7: It'll be clear tonight, down to 3, a risk of frost. Sun and cloud on Sunday, reaching 17. Cloudy and 12 on Monday.
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6: It'll be clear tonight, down to 3, a risk of frost. Sun and cloud on Sunday, reaching 17. Cloudy and 12 on Monday.
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4: News weather.
5: It'll be clear tonight, down to 3, a risk of frost. Sun and cloud on Sunday, reaching 17. Cloudy and 12 on Monday.

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4: Moose weather.
5: It'll be clear tonight, down to 3, a risk of frost. Sun and cloud on Sunday, reaching 17. Cloudy and 12 on Monday.
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7: It'll be clear tonight, down to 3, a risk of frost. Sun and cloud on Sunday reaching 17. Cloudy and 12 on Monday.
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4: Moose weather.
5: It'll be clear tonight, down to 3, a risk of frost. Sun and cloud on Sunday, reaching 17. Cloudy and 12 on Monday.
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5: Moose weather.
6: It'll be clear tonight, down to 3, a risk of frost. Sun and cloud on Sunday, reaching 17. Cloudy and 12 on Monday.
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0: some random on Moose FM. 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
6: Weather. It'll be clear tonight, down to 3, a risk of frost. Sun and cloud on Sunday, reaching 17. Cloudy and 12 on Monday.
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